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0: Stevie Wonder as well, Part-Time Lover. It's 25 to 2. Warm across the south again tonight. No lower than about 17, maybe 18 degrees in some places. That's warmer than it was last night. Tomorrow, another hot day. Gorgeous. All nice and hot again, back up to 27.
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0: Mars, I Just Might from Nation Radio all over the South, nearly 2 o'clock, and this is David Francis on The Late Show. If you're in the mood for a bit of a late night sing-along, I've got just the thing next. Nation
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0: 2 o'clock across the South. Thank you for choosing Nation Radio tonight. I'm David Francis, right, Britney Spears and Simply Red coming soon. And if you're in the mood for an 80s sing-along,

Gabrielle Dreams and The Script, new music. The crowd was singing Wonderwall. 20 past two, it's our Power Ballads weekend from Nation Radio all over the South. We'll continue again tomorrow morning with Tony Shepherd from 10. Classic songs from REO Speedwagon and Chicago and Foreigner and Toto. And we'll do it all weekend long from Nation Radio.

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0: to Heartbreaker, Benson Boone, Sorry I'm Here for Someone Else from Nation Radio all over the South. Arsenal playing Manchester City in the Community Shield in Cardiff this afternoon, and Southampton away to Watford, first game of the season for them in the Championship. That kicks off at around about 1:30. Meanwhile, before 3, a sing-along from All Saints and new James Blunt coming up. Nation
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9: 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How you could ever hurt me so.

0: I like that. It's new James Blunt. I didn't think I'd be saying that in 2026. Tastes Like Summer from Nation Radio all over the South. That's great. Right, nearly 3 o'clock. I'm David Francis with more of the best variety of hits next. 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
0: Nation Radio. All through the night, this is Nation Radio. I'm David Francis with more of the South's best variety of hits. 80s Howard Jones coming soon. Killers as well in the next 10 minutes after the Lightning Seeds. Nation.

0: Bon Jovi, Living on a Prayer, and Olivia Dean, Man I Need, from Nation Radio all over the South. It's nearly 20 past three. Make me a
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0: It's a big one this week. £650,000 on Nation's Make Me a Winner. Like I've said before, a lot of our winners are driving home from work, unsurprisingly, when we call them on Friday evening. They're either driving home from work or they're walking around the supermarket doing their big shop. Genuinely, I think if somebody phoned me and told me I'd won £650,000 while I'm walking around Tesco's, I'd pass out in the frozen aisle. Or I'd say something entirely inappropriate. So what we'll do this week is we'll give away £650,000. I mean, I've just thrown that away. £650,000. That's £500,000 plus another £150,000. I love this game. 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Lines close at 5 o'clock this coming Friday. 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It's a guaranteed winner. Somebody's going to win the lot and you can buy that jumper that you've had your eye on and thought, I can't justify that. 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

0: Ophelia. Taylor Swift, The Fate of Ophelia, and Don Henley as well from Nation Radio all over the South. It's nearly 20 to 4, E17 this afternoon at Bord Hill Garden in Haywards Heath. The Brighton Big Band Cream Tea happening this afternoon at the Barn Theatre in Southwick at around about 3. And Classical Guitar Festival continues in Chichester. It's full of the open days. It's on from midday today. There's a recital later on today at West Dean Gardens. More about that a little bit later on. There's loads going on today across the South. Meanwhile, before 4, Fairground Attraction, a new Snow Patrol and Kylie come on.
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0: I love that. Snow Patrol and Kylie, These Alarms from Nation Radio all over the South. It's nearly 4 o'clock. Sunday's early breakfast is next. Nation
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5: If the alarm's just gone off because you need to get up this morning, 4 o'clock, 16th of August, and I'm David Francis. Thanks for picking us out for early breakfast. Here's Billy Ocean.

Nation Radio across the south, Alana Miles, Black Velvet. Another hot day today. At the moment, 17 degrees across the south. Sunny and warm later on. It's just going to be a gorgeous day. It's going to be really a copy of how it's been for the past 8 or 10 weeks. Up to 28 degrees across the south.

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0: 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ABC as well. Poison Arrow. 25 to 5. This is Nation all over the South with the best variety of hits. If you're just dragging yourself out of bed because you've got to go to work today, let me help. 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
0: It's a big one this week. £650,000 on Nation's Make Me a Winner. Like I've said before, a lot of our winners are driving home from work, unsurprisingly, when we call them on Friday evening. They're either driving home from work or they're walking around the supermarket doing their big shop. Genuinely, I think if somebody phoned me and told me I'd won £650,000 while I'm walking around Tesco's, I'd pass out in the frozen's aisle. Or I'd say something entirely inappropriate. So what we'll do this week is we'll give away £650,000. I mean, I've just thrown that away. £650,000. That's £500,000 plus another £150,000. I love this game. And it's so easy because there's no real work that needs to go into winning it. 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Just do it now and get it over and done with. 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It's a guaranteed winner. 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

0: Samba, Home Wrecker, from my favourite album of the year called I Barely Know Her. This is Nation, all over the South. Early breakfast is on our Power Ballads weekend. More about that after five. And if you're in the mood for an early morning sing-along, all right, it might be pushing it slightly, I've got just the thing next. Nation
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0: Nation Radio. 5 o'clock on early breakfast. We're halfway through August. At the risk of sounding like my mother, where's this year going? I'm David Francis. Right, Pepsi and Shirley coming soon after Daft Punk.

George Harrison, Got My Mind Set on You, and Stella Lefty. Ridiculous name, great pop song. Boston is new music from Nation Radio. It's not her real name. Her dad is the guy that came up with Groupon years ago. Another hot day today. It's been hot and sticky all night long, 17 degrees at the moment. Later on today, back up to 29. This is Nation.

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0: He's got a great voice. Dermot Kennedy, Kiss Me, Deacon Blue as well. Fergus sings the blues from Nation Radio all over the South. Some things to listen out for today, obviously. Our Power Ballads weekend continues from 10 with Tony Shepherd, Dr. Fox and the brand new Nation Network Chart Show on the air 4 till 7 and Steve Powers' Beat Surrender. 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

0: Teddy Swims and Nation, Mr. Know-It-All, thanks for listening today. Back next weekend, 10 o'clock this morning, Tony Shepherd is back on our Power Ballads weekend, and it's Gary Parker after the headlines at 6 next. Nation
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7: Top stories this hour. The Chief Inspector of Probation says he's anxious that freeing prisoners in England and Wales early could go wrong.
8: I think what they shouldn't be alarmist about it, but I think there is a risk that things will go wrong. And so I think what I'd expect to see is another significant uptick in the number of people being recalled to custody, and then you'll get reoffending, which could result in a serious sexual or violent event or even a murder.
7: Martin Jones warns officers are being asked to perform miracles from October. That's when around 5,000 inmates, including domestic abusers and killers convicted of manslaughter, could be let out of jail sooner. The Ministry of Justice says it's putting a record level of investment into the probation service. Firefighters in Wales say they're continuing to tackle significant widespread wildfires, responding to a total of 14 incidents. We're told more than 100 troops have been deployed to help create fire breaks by clearing vegetation. Tom Morgan, a group commander at Hereford and Worcester Fire and Rescue, wants people to take a common sense approach.
9: We're really advising against things like burning for the refuse, having barbecues, fire pits. But there are pockets of incidents as well where we're just trying to advise to be hyper-vigilant. So around things like discarded glass bottles, even the smallest spark will actually result in the fires that you're seeing now.
7: More than £30,000 has been raised for the family of former Cambridge professor Jason Arday, who was found dead on Friday. The 41-year-old had recently resigned from the university after facing allegations of plagiarism, which he denied. A man's been arrested on suspicion of attempted murder after a stabbing at a Surrey hotel used to house asylum seekers. A man in his 30s was taken to hospital with life-threatening injuries. At least 47 people have been killed after a powerful 7.7 magnitude earthquake struck the Indonesian island of Flores. Hundreds of buildings have been damaged with search and rescue operations underway. And Amy Hunt is one away from an unprecedented fourth gold medal at a single European Athletics Championships. She helped Great Britain's women storm to victory in the 4x100 metre relay. From Sky News, I'm Jenny Barsby. Nation
10: 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It's Gary Parker and good morning from Nation Radio. It's Sunday breakfast and you've got me till 10 on the way, no doubt, with Don't Speak after this great song from New

Great way to kick off Sunday breakfast here at Nation Radio. New Order, Blue Monday. Then it was No Doubt with Don't Speak. And there's Birthday Girl, Madonna. Happy birthday, Madonna. 68 today. It was Express Yourself at Nation Radio. The best variety of hits on Sunday morning. Others celebrating their birthday today. Director James Cameron is 72. Steve Carell is 64. Happy birthday, Vanessa Carlton, who is 46. And David Dickinson, 85 today. If it's your birthday, happy birthday. It's Nation Radio then on Sunday with Gary. Madness after Lewis Capaldi.

0: 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Still to come in Nation, it's Rita Ora next.
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jamming. It's Bob Marley at Nation Radio here in the Southwest. Summer of Tickets is on with lots of exciting things to do and places to see across the South all summer long. It's thanks to Whitelink, and we have free ferry crossings. 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

0: Alive and kicking, Simple Minds on what is going to be another Scorchio Sunday. Temperatures into the 20s again today. Slightly cooler than it has been recently, but it's going to be a lovely day wherever you are. Keep it Nation Radio throughout the day. It is, of course, our Power Balance weekend. And then tonight at 7, Steve Powers back with Beat Surrender, New Wave, New Romantics, Punk Two Tone, and all the amazing music that formed your youth club disco days. 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Still to come, it's The Farm next on Sunday Breakfast, and all together now.
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0: That's Ray, Where Is My Husband, who is currently in the States and is about to join Bruno Mars on his The Romantic Tour. Her first date is on the 21st of August at the MetLife Stadium in New Jersey. It's Nation Radio headlines, 7, not too far away. More of the best variety of hits coming up as well. 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
11: The top stories this hour. Around 100 troops are being sent to South Wales to help tackle large wildfires. They'll be digging trenches to act as fire breaks and transport large quantities of water to the worst affected areas. Meanwhile, residents are beginning to return home after a major fire in Stourbridge destroyed 19 properties. Local MP Kat Eccles has praised the emergency services.
12: Something like this really lays stark how stretched they really are. I mean, we had all the resources out from the West Midlands. We were borrowing from Hereford and Worcestershire, from Staffordshire, who were battling their own fires as well.
11: Now, there's criticism of the media this morning on the way some journalists pursued the former Cambridge professor Jason Arday over allegations of plagiarism. The 41-year-old was found dead at a property in London on Friday. His family says he'd been subjected to a sustained campaign of abuse and harassment. Mike Freeman was a close friend.
13: They wanted, I think, a headline, and it wasn't fair. He was a humble man. Coverage about him being a fantasist and a liar, that does not ring true with the human that I know and loved.
11: More than £30,000 has been raised to help his family with funeral costs. Now, a man has been taken to hospital with life-threatening injuries after a stabbing at a hotel used to house asylum seekers in Surrey. Police say a Somali national in his 20s has been arrested on suspicion of attempted murder. Reform UK has announced plans to remove or reduce disability and sickness payments for 3 million people if it comes to power. The party says that would cut £50 billion from the welfare bill. Labour says the proposals are fantasy economics. And British tennis star Arthur Farry is into the third round of the Cincinnati Masters after a three-set victory against Australia's James Duckworth. It was Farry's first match since his Wimbledon semi-final earlier this summer.
5: 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Weather.
4: With White Link, I Love White Ferries. Keeping businesses on the move. Operating 24 hours a day across the Solent.
11: Rather cloudy with light rain on and off across Scotland and Northern Ireland. Dry elsewhere with warm spells of sunshine. That's the latest. I'm Carl Hartley.
14: 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It's Sunday breakfast. Good morning.

Billy Joel, Tell Her About It. Before that, Emily Sandé, Next to Me, and New Radicals from the 90s. You Get What You Give on Nation Radio. It's coming up to a 7:15, and it's Gary Parker on Sunday Breakfast right here on Nation. Good to have you there. I'm here till 10. Got the retro years coming up a bit later after 9. Also details on how you could be scooping the cash on Friday. 650 grand tax-free. It's a guaranteed winner as well. I'll tell you all about that in the next 25 minutes or so here at Nation. And Taylor Swift, who's been spotted with a new shoulder-length haircut since she got married. Here she is. I knew it. I knew you.

0: You keep it all in. There's Beautiful South on Sunday Breakfast here at Nation Radio. Mark Franklin will be here tonight from 9. He's got 2 hours of chilled Nation where he plays the softer side of the 80s and 90s. And ahead of that, I've got a chill out tune to play next here at Nation, as chosen by you. Thank you, Chris, who's been in touch. I've heard the rumour that Enigma are making a comeback. It was 10 years since their last album, and it's 30-odd years since they first hit the top of the charts with the song that I'm going to play next, chosen by Chris. It's Sadness Part 1, but Chris, apparently the rumours are true that Enigma are making a comeback, so we'll keep our fingers crossed for that. Anyhow, Sadness is next here at Nation.
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Born in the USA, it's Bruce Springsteen. And before that, our Sunday chill out tune, Enigma, Sadness Part 1. Thank you, Chris, for spotting that apparently Enigma could be back together after 10 years. Looking forward to hearing the news about that. It's Nation Radio, Steve Parrott at breakfast, back tomorrow morning at 6. It's a Monday, so he's got the two-word horoscopes. At the early starter, Retro TV, the one-second wonder and the forgotten 45. Let Steve know what song you'd like to hear. Plus, Selena has all the latest travel to help you get where you need to be across the South. Steve Parrott at breakfast. Back tomorrow morning at 6, it's Nation with Michael McDonald after Dua Lipa.

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0: She's preparing for her 86 date Unraveled tour, which starts at the end of September. The UK dates come in 2027, including a huge run at London's O2. It's Olivia Rodrigo and Drop Dead at Nation Radio, the best variety of hits. Gary here on Sunday Breakfast till 10. Retro years are here after 9. We're going to start in 1990 today. And more of the best variety of hits on the way too after the headlines at 8, which are next on Nation. Nation
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19: The top stories this hour.
14: Firefighters in Wales say they're continuing to tackle significant widespread wildfires, responding to a total of 14 incidents. We're told that more than 100 troops have been deployed to help create fire breaks by clearing vegetation. People in England and Wales are again being warned to be alert to the risk. Tom Morgan, a group commander at Hereford and Worcester Fire and Rescue, wants people to take a common sense approach.
16: We're really advising against things like the burning of the refuse, having barbecues, fire pits, but there are pockets of incidents as well where we're just trying to advise to be hypervigilant. So around things like discarded glass bottles, even the smallest spark will actually result in the fires that you're seeing now.
14: Next, and there are questions being asked over the way some journalists pursued the former Cambridge professor Jason Arday after he was found dead at a property in London on Friday. The 41-year-old had resigned from Cambridge after facing allegations of plagiarism, which he denied. Former BBC executive Marcus Ryder says the way Arday was pursued by parts of the media went far beyond fair reporting.
19: The level of public scrutiny that Jason Arday was subjected to was unprecedented. And there is absolutely no doubt in most people's minds that that level of scrutiny was a result of his race.
14: Andy Burnham's being urged to honour Labour's manifesto commitments by refusing consent for two new oil and gas fields in the North Sea. Stock Climate Chaos Scotland claims the carbon emissions for Rosebank and Jackdaw could cause more than 65,000 excess heat deaths by the end of this century. And Amy Hunt has won her third European Championships gold as Britain stormed to victory in the women's 4x100m relay. Dina Asher-Smith also made history, becoming the joint most decorated athlete in the competition's history.
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13: With Whitelink, I Love White Ferries. 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
14: Rather cloudy with light rain on and off across Scotland and Northern Ireland. Dry elsewhere with warm spells of sunshine. That's the latest. I'm Carl Hartley.
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0: Hello and good morning. Welcome to Sunday Breakfast. It's Gary Parker here at Nation Radio, and

All Your Love on Me. Len with Still My Sunshine and Ashford and Simpson and Solid on Nation Radio, the best variety of hits. Good morning. It's Gary Parker. It's Sunday breakfast and it's another sunny Sunday, which is lovely to see. But apparently, we might get some rain during the week. It's Nation Radio, Bruno Mars.

0: Karma Chameleon Culture Club on Nation Radio. If, like me, you like a power ballad, you're in for a treat this weekend, because it's part two of our Power Ballads Weekend from 10 here at Nation Radio. We've got songs from the likes of the late, great Bonnie Tyler, Whitesnake, REO Speedwagon, Chicago, Foreigner, and many more. So make sure you're listening from 10 for our Power Ballads Weekend right here at Nation Radio. Have that hairbrush handy, because you are going to need it. Still to come in Nation, we'll have a look at what's on. Rod Stewart and Clean Bandit with Jess Glynn. Rather Be is next.
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0: Do you think I'm sexy? It's Rod Stewart at Nation Radio, where we're into the final day of the Boomtown Festival. Some big names playing there today. Scissor Sisters, Shaggy, Faithless, Groove Armada, Venga Boys, Bad Manners, and many other. Simply Jaguar, that's on at Bewley. The Loxwood Joust Medieval Festival at Loxwood Meadow is in today too. And it's day two of the Littlehampton Waterfront Festival, with the harbour being transformed into a nautical-themed location. It's Nation Radio.
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0: Sunday breakfast on Nation Radio with Wet, Wet, Wet, Sweet Little Mystery. I have something that's going to sound lovely in the sunshine from Shanice on the way. 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

0: like that. It's new music, Sweet July, on Nation Radio. Sunday breakfast. It's Gary Parker here in the sunshine on a Sunday morning. Hope you're doing all right and you've got some nice plans today. Keep it Nation Radio. Our Power Ballads weekend is coming up at 10. And next, it's the retro years and we're going to start in the 90s. 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
9: The top stories this hour. Experts are telling us that more needs to be done to help protect homes from future wildfires. It comes as fire crews continue to deal with fires across England and Wales. Wildfire consultant Michael Bruce says a balanced approach is needed.
13: For every pound that's spent on response, a pound should be spent on prevention. It can start by creating what they call defendable space around the home. That means that it's much easier for the fire services to control the fire.
9: Chief Inspector of Probation has warned of violent offending, including murder, when more prisoners are released early in England and Wales. Domestic abusers and killers convicted of manslaughter could be let out sooner into their sentence from October as part of plans to reduce overcrowding in jails. More than £30,000 has been raised for the family of former Cambridge professor Jason Arday, who was found dead on Friday. The 41-year-old had recently resigned from the university after facing allegations of plagiarism. And British tennis star Arthur Ferry is into the third round of the Cincinnati Masters.
2: Now for the news here in Dorset. A Bournemouth University study has found that pairs of ospreys settling more than 20 kilometres from others could help establish new populations and speed up the species' recovery. Brittany Maxted from Birds of Poole Harbour says artificial nests or moving birds could accelerate recovery.
14: On any given day in August, you might be able to see 10 or 11 ospreys all using the harbour at once. It shows that the process works, and what we're hoping is the population is now going to expand exponentially. So even this year, we've had four different young males hanging around looking for a mate to pair up with.
2: Bosses at Bournemouth have vowed to do better after concerns were raised about how the club handled changes to match day staffing. It says the way some long-serving members of the team were told their services were no longer needed did not reflect the standards they expect of the club. And the Beeside Festival has announced its full programme featuring international artists, community projects and an after dark trail. The event next month will explore land and identity with giant shadow projections and a grand closing parade.
15: Weather.
8: With White Link, I Love White Ferries. 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
2: A grey start with the odd spot of rain, but brightening up through the morning, giving way to a sunny afternoon. Highs of 25. That's the latest. I'm Emma Smith.
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0: It's Gary Parker on Nation Radio, and let's wind the clock back 36 years to 1990 and begin with Go West.

Retro Years at Nation Radio. We started in 1990 with a song from the movie Pretty Woman. The King of Wishful Thinking, Go West. Then it was Kim Appleby with GLAD. And there from 92, we always remember the music video where Phil Collins was poking fun at TV jeans commercials. It was Genesis and I Can't Dance on Nation Radio. It is the Retro Years where we start in 1 year and we jump from 1 year to the next. Let's move on to 93 and a song that went to the top of the charts in over 10 countries. Four Non Blondes, What's Up from 93. 25.

0: Baby Come Back, it's Paso Banton featuring Ali and Robbie Campbell of UB40 from 1994 on the Retro Years. That was originally a hit in the 60s for Eddie Grant's band The Equals. But then Paso Banton teamed up with UB40 for the cover, and it proved to be a big success, becoming one of the biggest selling singles of 1994. We move into the mid-90s next, and a synth pop band who had a massive comeback in this year with their first top 10 hit in 9 years. Who is it? Find out next on the Retro Years. Nation
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The band's making a comeback after 9 years. It was Human League with Tell Me When from 95, and from the Blue Tones, a track which doesn't feature the song title in the song. It was Slight Return from 1996. Let's move on to 97, add a track that became this group's biggest global single, selling over 1.3 million copies in America alone.

0: It was his breakthrough single, and he was only 19 at the time. Usher, You Made Me Wanna, from 1998 on the Retro Years at Nation Radio. This is Gary Parker. Still to come from the year 2000, I've got Destiny's Child on the way, and a boy band from 1999. Which one will it be? Find out next on the Retro Years at Nation Radio.
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0: Loving each day. It's Ronan Keating from 2001 on the Retro Years, which will return next Sunday at 9. Mark's here tomorrow morning at 9 with the Golden Hour. And it's Tony Shepherd next with part 2 of our Power Ballads weekend after the headlines at 10.
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22: The top stories this hour.
1: We're being told that we need to rethink how we protect our homes from wildfires as fire crews continue to tackle blazes across England and Wales. The military are supporting crews in South Wales, while in Stourbridge in the West Midlands, 19 properties have been damaged. Michael Bruce is a wildfire consultant.
13: We've got particular housing types and they will have particular vulnerabilities. And we're going to need to work on how we can reduce the vulnerabilities of our housing types.
1: The chief probation officer is warning the government's early release scheme could put lives at risk. Thousands of inmates are to be freed to try and relieve prison overcrowding. Stand Up To Racism say they'll hold a vigil in memory of former University of Cambridge professor Jason Arday tomorrow evening. The 41-year-old was found dead at a property in London on Friday. And Ariana Grande has thanked fans for their overwhelming support as she began a 10-night residency at London's O2 Arena. She's due to step back from public life once her Eternal Sunshine tour comes to an end.
18: Now for the news here in Dorset. A Bournemouth University expert says building artificial nests will encourage the population spread of osprey. It's a process that's proved effective in Poole Harbour, where a pair has helped establish a little colony. Dr. Brittany Maxted says this is key for faster osprey recovery.
22: The majority of ospreys like to nest close to where they were born or where there's already other ospreys. But with these pioneering pairs, they would disperse 20 kilometres away. So if we can encourage those birds by trying to convince them that there's already ospreys nesting in an area, that's one of the best ways we can have more people seeing ospreys in their local area.
18: Bournemouth FC says the way it handled changes to matchday staffing did not reflect the standards they expect of the club. It's after concerns were raised about how some long-serving members of the team were told their services were no longer needed. The club's vowed to do better. And Portland's streets, quarries and coastline will become a parallel Portland next month as the free B-side Arts Festival returns. It features international artists and more than 40 fringe events.
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18: A grey start with the odd spot of rain, but brightening up through the morning, giving way to a sunny afternoon. Highs of 25. That's the latest. I'm Emma Smith. Nation
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24: Good morning to you, Tony Shepherd here. Stick the kettle on because I've got some perfect power ballads for you. 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

Chicago, it's Hard Habit to Break on Nation Radio's Power Ballads Weekend. We brought you Toto and Africa and Tapao, China in Your Hand, three quality power ballads. How are you doing this morning? I hope you're well. I'm Tony Shepherd here with you. We've got not just power ballads, but more of the best variety of hits through your Sunday. With this from Olivia Dean right now, this is Man I Need at Nation.

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Good, and one of the most played songs of all time on American radio. It's Van Morrison and Brown Eyed Girl on Nation Radio. Tony Shepherd here, getting you through your Sunday with some great music. It's an 80s classic in just a moment from Paul Simon. After this, from Galantis, David Guetta and Little Mix. This is Nation.

0: Well, it's Carol who's in the beautiful New Forest this morning. Thanks so much for getting in touch with us here at Nation Radio South. I've got your choice of song coming up for your Sunday morning here at Nation Radio South with more of the best variety of hits playing next at Nation.
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0: The king of social media comebacks is back with new music. It's James Blunt and Tastes Like Summer on Nation Radio. Good morning to you. Tony Shepherd here. Our theme this weekend is power ballads. I've got some fine ones to play here for you. I've got three of the best. I'll get them on after we update you with your headlines for 11 next to Nation Radio.
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5: The top stories this hour. Experts are telling us that more needs to be done to help protect homes from future wildfires. It comes as fire crews continue to deal with fires across England and Wales. Wildfire consultant Michael Bruce says a balanced approach is now needed.
6: For every pound that's spent on response, a pound should be spent on prevention. It can start by creating what they call defendable space around the home. That means that it's much easier for the fire services to control the fire.
5: The Chief Inspector of Probation is warning officers will have to perform miracles to handle the increased workload from more early prisoner releases in England and Wales. Around 5,000 offenders will become eligible from October to try and reduce overcrowding in jails. Ukraine struck another warehouse belonging to the Russian equivalent of Amazon in one of its biggest aerial attacks of the 4.5-year war. And last night's medal ceremonies at the European Athletics Championships were delayed after a man was arrested on suspicion of fraud.
7: Now for the news here in Dorset. A Bournemouth University study has found that pairs of ospreys settling more than 20 kilometres from others could help establish new populations and speed up the species' recovery. Brittany Maxted from Birds of Poole Harbour says artificial nests or moving birds could accelerate recovery.
8: On any given day in August, you might be able to see 10 or 11 ospreys all using the harbour at once. It shows that the process works, and what we're hoping is the population is now going to expand exponentially. So even this year, we've had four different young males hanging around looking for a mate to pair up with.
7: Bosses at Bournemouth have vowed to do better after concerns were raised about how the club handled changes to match day staffing. It says the way some long-serving members of the team were told their services were no longer needed did not reflect the standards they expect of the club. And the Beeside Festival has announced its full programme featuring international artists, community projects and an after dark trail. The event next month will explore land and identity with giant shadow projections and a grand closing parade.
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7: A grey start with the odd spot of rain, but brightening up through the morning, giving way to a sunny afternoon. Highs of 25. That's the latest. I'm Emma Smith.
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9: Good morning to you. That's our theme this weekend. I'm Tony Shepherd here with you with three huge power ballads. Let's get this on from the 80s first. It's Star

Over in the States, there's due to be a musical of the same name. That's Prince's iconic Purple Rain on Nation Radio. Tony Shepherd with you, morning. Rainbow, Since You've Been Gone, Classic and Starship, Nothing's Gonna Stop Us Now, certainly fits in nicely to our Power Ballads weekend theme. This is the latest one from Danny and the Boys from The Script. It's called The Crowd Were Singing Wonderwall. Got

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That's the awesome It's Queen and Radio Gaga on Nation Radio. That was proved scientifically to be one of the most popular songs with toddlers. There's a scientific formula behind it, don't you know? This is Gail, learning her ABCs here. It's Nation. Forget.

0: After such a feel-good track, it's Huey Lewis in the News, Stuck With You on Nation. If you like your 80s just like that, we've got some great 80s lined up after midday on Nation's 80s Takeover. Hopefully you can stick around. 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
5: The top stories this hour. We're being told that we need to rethink how we protect our homes from wildfires as fire crews continue to tackle blazes across England and Wales. The military are supporting crews in South Wales, while in Stourbridge in the West Midlands, 19 properties have been damaged. Michael Bruce is a wildfire consultant.
6: We're going to need to work on how we can reduce the vulnerabilities, and they do a lot of work on that in more fire-prone countries. They make their houses hardened, more able to sustain an impact from a fire.
5: There's a warning the expansion of the prison early release scheme in England and Wales could lead to a rise in murders. The Chief Inspector of Probation says the service is already overstretched and can't cope with the increased workload. A murder investigation is underway after a woman has died in a house fire in Gloucester in the early hours of this morning. A woman aged in her 60s has been arrested on suspicion of murder and arson with intent to endanger life. And Enzo Maresca says Ruben Dias and Erling Haaland are the leading contenders to be his Manchester City captains. City play Arsenal in the Community Shield this afternoon.
7: Now for the news here in Dorset. A Bournemouth University expert says building artificial nests will encourage the population spread of osprey. It's a process that's proved effective in Poole Harbour, where a pair has helped establish a little colony. Dr. Brittany Maxted says this is key for faster osprey recovery.
8: The majority of ospreys like to nest close to where they were born or where there's already other ospreys. But with these pioneering pairs, they would disperse 20 kilometres away. So if we can encourage those birds by trying to convince them that there's already ospreys nesting in an area, that's one of the best ways we can have more people seeing ospreys in their local area.
7: Bournemouth FC says the way it handled changes to matchday staffing did not reflect the standards they expect of the club. It's after concerns were raised about how some long-serving members of the team were told their services were no longer needed. The club's vowed to do better. And Portland's streets, quarries and coastline will become a parallel Portland next month as the free B-side Arts Festival returns. It features international artists and more than 40 fringe events.
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7: A grey start with the odd spot of rain, but brightening up through the morning, giving way to a sunny afternoon. Highs of 25. That's the latest. I'm Emma Smith.
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9: 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Good afternoon, Tony Shepherd here with you with Nation Radio's 80s Takeover, and we kick off with three big power ballads from that decade.

Waiting for a Girl Like You, Jennifer Rush in there, The Power of Love. I mean, that certainly is an 80s power ballad, isn't it? And John Farnham, a bit of an unofficial Australian anthem, You're the Voice on Nation Radio. That's our theme this weekend, with plenty more to come through this afternoon. And more great 80s here. I have a feeling we're about to get Rickrolled.

0: on 7-inch vinyl. Naina Cherry, Buffalo Stance on Nation Radio's 80s Takeover. This is where the 80s live, 7 days a week from midday. I'm Tony Shepherd here with you. An early Jackson's track on the way in just a bit, and a song I've not heard for quite some time from a curiously titled band. I'll play it for you in just a moment. Nation
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0: 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Right, our theme this weekend is power ballads. 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
5: The top stories this hour. The Chief Inspector of Probation is warning officers are being expected to perform miracles when the early prison release scheme is expanded. From October, around 5,000 offenders in England and Wales will become eligible to serve less time behind bars. That includes domestic abusers. Molly Cousins says survivors like her feel they don't matter.
6: I've lived in fear for long enough throughout the relationship, and I've only just built myself back up to be myself again and to be able to leave my house again. And now putting a licence in place doesn't stop that fear.
5: Police have made an arrest after a woman in her 90s died in a house fire in the Harwick area of Gloucester. She's being held on suspicion of murder and arson with intent to endanger life. Our reporter Callie Maddox has more.
7: Emergency services have been at the address since the early hours when they were first alerted to the fire. The property was searched and an elderly woman found unconscious inside. Despite their efforts, she couldn't be saved. As you've heard, a woman is being questioned by police. Detectives tell us she is known to the victim and it appears to have been an isolated incident.
5: Commuters are being warned that disruption caused by Friday's train derailment in Essex could last for at least another week. Network Rail says 1.5 miles of infrastructure needs repairing near Wickford. Trains still aren't running between Lewes and Haywards Heath in East Sussex after another derailment which happened on Thursday. Whilst investigations continue into why the trains came off the line, a rail expert says the network is working in temperatures well beyond what it was designed to cope with. Professor of Intelligent Transport Systems Phil Blythe says work is being done, though, to help the railways cope.
8: Replacing old sleepers by concrete sleepers to put the rails on so they can't bend so much. Tensioning on the overhead lines so when they get a bit soggy as they get hotter, there's still tension. So they're trying to cool their signalling boxes and their control boxes at the side of the rail more.
2: Weather. 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
5: Most of England and Wales will be dry through the day. Scotland is cloudier with the chance of rain. That's the latest. I'm Carl Hartley.
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9: Good afternoon, lovely to be here with you. I'm Tony Shepherd and get a load of these power ballads. Pure classics here. Michael Bolton soon and Whitesnake in just a bit.

Had that turned up nice and loud. I'm not going to lie. Whitesnake and Here I Go Again on Nation Radio. It's Power Ballads through this weekend. That's our theme. Michael Bolton in there, certainly king of the power ballads with one or two to his name, and a Dirty Dancing classic from Eric Carmen on Nation Radio. More of those through this afternoon, and more of the best variety of hits with this great track from Holly Humberstone. This is called White Noise at Nation. It's true.

0: whatever's going on for your Sunday lunchtime. Thank you for having us on. This is Nation Radio, and I'm Tony Shepherd. 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

Ream on Nation Radio. Tony Shepherd with you. We've got some great shows for the rest of this afternoon. I'll give you a little bit of a rundown of what's on the way in just a bit. Meantime, let's get this on. A huge track from, what, 6 years ago or so? From Lady Gaga and Ariana Grande. Where has that time gone? It's Rain On Me.

0: Sunday afternoon across the south. This is Nation Radio with the best variety of hits and some great shows for the rest of this afternoon. From 4, it's the Nation Network Chart Show with Foxy, taking you back to some classic chart countdowns. Then from 7 o'clock, it's Beat Surrender with Steve Power with the songs you just don't get to hear elsewhere. And then Chilled Nation with Mark Franklin from 9.
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0: Alex Warren and Ordinary, but it's anything but a huge track from him on Nation Radio. Have a lovely rest of your afternoon. Next, it's Mark Collins with more from our Power Ballads weekend. From 4, it's the Nation Network Chart Show with Dr. Fox. And then from 7 tonight, Beat Surrender with the best in songs from your school disco and youth club disco days. And then we round off the Nation weekend with 2 hours of perfectly chilled songs with Mark Franklin from 9 o'clock tonight. From the softer side of the 80s and 90s. Have a good one.
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10: The top stories this hour. A murder investigation is underway after a man injured by a dog in West Yorkshire died. Emergency services were called to a fight in Wakefield's Calder Grove yesterday afternoon. Our reporter Richard Murray has more details.
11: A 55-year-old man was seriously hurt in the incident. He later died in hospital. Another man the same age was arrested on suspicion of murder. Police also seized a dog that's believed to have been involved. Detectives are keen to speak to two women who stopped to help at the scene.
10: The death of a woman in her 90s following a house fire in Gloucester is being treated as murder and arson. The victim died in the Hardwick area early this morning. Police have arrested a woman in her 60s who she knew. The Chief Inspector of Probation is claiming the government's early release scheme could lead to a rise in murders. Domestic abusers and some killers in England and Wales will be eligible to serve less of their sentence behind bars. Tens of thousands of pounds has been raised to support wildfire victims in the West Midlands. The money is being donated to people in Birmingham, Pershore, Stoke-on-Trent and the worst affected area, Stourbridge. Sky's Fraser Maud has been speaking to residents there.
12: People who haven't been able to get back to their properties or have only been able to get back for emergency reasons such as to collect medication and so on are now being allowed back in, as I say, on a case-by-case basis. They need to bring forms of identification with them and then they'll be told if they can return to their property.
10: 14 wildfires are continuing to burn in South Wales. A fire at an industrial estate in Saddleworth in Greater Manchester has also seen 45 homes evacuated, but we're told it's now out and under control. Great Britain have secured their seventh gold medal at the European Athletics Championships in Birmingham. They finished as the top team in the women's marathon. Abby Donnelly individually won bronze. And Cardiff, not Wembley, is playing host to the official curtain raiser to the English football season. Arsenal face Manchester City in the Community Shield, beginning in just under an hour's time.
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10: Stay mostly cloudy across the UK through the rest of the day with some hazy sunshine and showers in places. That's the latest. I'm Johnny Freeman.
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Three great power ballads as part of our Power Ballads weekend here on Nation Radio. Phil Collins in the air tonight. The first single to be taken from his 1981 album Face Value. That song got to number two, but everybody remembers the gorilla playing it. Before that, from the film Days of Thunder, Maria McKee and Show Me Heaven, which got to number one back in 1990. And getting us into another hour of the best variety of hits was Cher and If I Could Turn Back Time. And we all remember the video which MTV had to show after the 9 p.m. watershed. If you've never seen the video, go and have a look, especially the bit when she's astride that huge gun on the USS Missouri.

0: Want to Know here on Nation Radio, and before that, Ella Langley with Choosing Texas. Well, what a week it's been, eh? Drought, heat wave, and an eclipse. If this were biblical times, I would expect 7 years of famine to follow. Nation
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0: Wimwood with Higher Love on Nation Radio for this Sunday afternoon, and before that, Dua Lipa and Levitating. Dr. Fox will be here with the Nation Network chart show from 4 this afternoon. This week, Foxy's going to be counting down the top 10s from August of 1985, 1996 and 2003. That's the Nation Network chart show with Foxy from 4 this afternoon. It's what your Sunday afternoons were made for.
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11: 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We've been able to track a good number of programme registrations to the radio campaign, which tells us that our return on investment was successful. 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In recent weeks, we've had the need to begin a third campaign.
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0: Well, her husband Travis Kelce said their wedding was the best day of his life. Taylor Swift with I Knew It, I Knew You here on Nation Radio, where the latest news headlines are next at 3 o'clock. And then we will wrap up our Power Ballads weekend with songs from Toto, Meatloaf and John Waite on the way. Nation
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12: The top stories this hour. A man has died after being bitten by a dog during an alleged attack in West Yorkshire. His death in Wakefield yesterday afternoon is being treated as murder. Our reporter Richard Murray has more details.
13: Police say the 55-year-old victim was taken to hospital in a critical condition but died on Saturday night. Officers have arrested a man who's also 55 on suspicion of his murder, and they've seized a dog thought to have been involved. Anyone who saw what happened, especially two women who stopped to help, is being urged to come forward.
12: Next, the Chief Inspector of Probation is claiming public safety could be put at risk by the early release of thousands of prisoners. The move is part of the government's attempts to ease overcrowding in jails in England and Wales. The Ministry of Justice says there's been record investment, but Mark Fairhurst from the Prison Officers Association remains concerned.
14: If you look at the recall rate over the last 12 months, they are significantly higher than usual. So our biggest fear with all of this is we're going to hit a crime wave.
12: A murder investigation is underway on the outskirts of Gloucester after a woman in her 90s died in a house fire. Police say a woman in her 60s who knew the victim has been arrested. Jason Arde's family say they've been touched by messages of condolence they've received. The former Cambridge University professor was found dead on Friday. Last week, he resigned over plagiarism allegations he denied. People affected by wildfires in the West Midlands have been finding out if they can return home. More than £125,000 has been raised online. Recovery work is continuing in Stourbridge, where at least 19 properties were destroyed. Bavinda Heron is from Dudley Council, which has held a virtual briefing for residents.
15: We have received an overwhelming number of offers of help and donations, and I am incredibly grateful to everyone who has come forward. At this stage, however, we do not require any further physical donations.
12: And English football's curtain raiser is just getting underway in Cardiff. Arsenal and Manchester City are facing each other in the Community Shield.
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9: With White Link, I Love White Ferries. 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Operating 24 hours a day across the Solent.
12: Stay mostly cloudy across the UK through the rest of the day with some hazy sunshine and showers in places. That's the latest. I'm Johnny Freeman.
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three songs, wrapping up our Power Ballads weekend here on Nation Radio. John Wake, who is in fact English, from 1984, there's Missing You. He was the lead singer with a rock band in the 80s called Bad English. Check them out if you've never seen them before. Before that, Meatloaf, the first single to be taken from Bad Out of Hell 2. I'd Do Anything for Love, But I Won't Do That, from 1993. That song got to number one in 28 different countries. And Toto, from 1978, with Hold the Line. The lyrics to that song were written in less than 2 hours, and that got us into another hour of the best variety of hits. It's Nation Radio. Good afternoon. I'm Mark Collins.

0: Such an optimistic song. Bob Marley, Three Little Birds on Nation Radio. Before that, Where Is My Husband from Ray. The rest of the day looks like this. Foxy's here with the Nation Network chart show this afternoon from 4. And then from 7 till 9 tonight, Steve Power will take you back on Beat Surrender to those days of new wave, new romantics, punk, ska and two-tone. That late 70s, early 80s era. If you were around then, the music was fantastic then. So many different genres, and Steve covers them all on Beat Surrender from 7 o'clock tonight. And then if you've had a pretty hectic weekend, you can chill out with Chilled Nation with Mark Franklin here on Nation Radio from 9 o'clock tonight. Nation
1: 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It was exactly 2 years ago today that the neighborhood of Oak Street disappeared in the middle of the night.
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0: from Olivia Rodrigo on Nation Radio. That wraps up me for this afternoon. Thank you very much for your company. Stick around. The Nation Network Chart Show is next with Dr. Fox. This week, Foxy's counting down the top tens from August 1985, 1996 and 2003. It's what your Sunday afternoons were made for.
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2: 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Silence.
3: Right. Where are the kids?
2: Bowling, basket weaving. The point is, they've got their first Monzo account. So they can do their thing, we get spending updates, and I get 5 minutes of... 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
0: Well, welcome along. I hope you've had a great weekend so far. Here we are with 3 hours, 3 years, and three brilliant top tens this afternoon. We're going to head on back to 1985 and 1996 later, but we're going to start this afternoon 23 years ago, back in 2003. It was the start of the Iraq War by US and coalition forces, and there are, of course, historic anti-war protests against that war around the world. Also the year the Space Shuttle Columbia disintegrated on entry, and some big movies. There was, of course, Matrix Reloaded, Finding Nemo, and Lord of the Rings, Return of the King.
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0: So I can promise you 10 amazing songs when we count down the 10 biggest selling songs of 2003. I will play you a track from the number one album as well. But we're going to start with a song that was getting a whole load of airplay. No Letting Go. It's Wayne Wonder on the Nation Network Show.

We've rolled that clock back 23 years. We're back in August 2003, and the number one album was from The Coral. It was called Magic and Medicine. It was their second studio album. It was later certified gold in the UK. It did great. All four of the album's singles, including Pass It On, reached the top 30 in both Scotland and here in the UK. Before that, getting all the airplay was Wayne Wonder and No Letting Go, produced by Stephen Lenky Marsden. Now, the song was one of many hits from the jumpy hand clap rhythm known as the Diwali rhythm that was also produced by Marsden. Now we'll hear another one a little bit later on in the top 10, but for now, airplay track sorted, album track sorted, so let's crank out the top 10. So here we go with the 10 biggest songs from August 2003. We start with Jason Nevins, UKNY and Holly James. I'm in Heaven, hit song 10.

0: It's the Nation Network Chart Show, Sunday afternoon across the UK. We've gone back 23 years, August 2003. Jason Evans, I'm in Heaven at 10. Vocals from British singer Holly James, hook of the song, obviously Human Nature, Michael Jackson. One Above at 9, Stereophonics and Maybe Tomorrow. From their fourth album, You Gotta Go There to Come Back. One Above at 8, Evanescence, Bring Me to Life. Written by Amy Lee, the lead singer, who says it's about Josh Hartzler, the man who would become her husband. When she met him, he was just a friend of a friend, a total stranger who didn't know her at all, yet he could somehow see inside her and bring her to life. Right, hence the song. Maybe you've met that person that does exactly that for you. How nice. Right, 1098 is sorted. At number 7, it's Mr. Robbie Williams with a song you do not often hear on the radio.
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We've gone back to August 2003, the 10 biggest selling songs. We've arrived at number 7, which is a song written by Robbie Williams and his then songwriting collaborator, Mr. Guy Chambers, with Welsh legend Mr. Tom Jones in mind, but he and his team rejected the song. So Robbie thought, I'm going to record that one myself.

They were back in August 2003. Biggest selling song saw Robbie Williams Something Beautiful at 7, and one above at 6. It is Pharrell featuring Jay-Z and Frontin'. He initially wrote this song for Prince, but ended up doing it himself. Right, one above at 5. It's another song featuring Mr. Jay-Z. Now, he happened to be dating Beyoncé at the time, which made it pretty convenient for him to make many guest appearances performing his rap. When Beyoncé married Jay-Z on April 4th, 2008, the couple shared their first dance to this song, Crazy in Love. I mean, what a brilliant anthem. Come on, crank it up. It's Hits

0: We've gone back 23 years. The summer of 2003 saw Ultra Beat and Pretty Green Eyes at number four. Remember that? It was originally written and recorded by a band called Force and Styles, who were pioneers of the 90s happy hardcore. It wasn't a hit, but the Ultra Beat's members had all been fans of happy hardcore since 1997. So they decided when they're going to cover a song, they would do that one and turn it into a bit of a Eurodance classic. Right, four. Ultra Beat, Pretty Green Eyes. Top three biggest selling songs from 23 years ago are on the way. Some very cool dance songs and a brilliant duet at number one that's going to sound perfect in the summer sunshine. Dr. Fox across the
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10: Now, just before the top 10, we played you the biggest airplay track of August 2003, which was Wayne Wonder and No Letting Go, which had this amazing rhythm known as the Diwali rhythm, which became wildly popular in that summer. We mentioned we'd have another track featuring that exact same rhythm, and here it is. Right, Never Leave You. Uh-oh.

0: gorgeous track. The fifth single to come from his first album, Gotta Get Through This, Daniel Bedingfield and Never Gonna Leave Your Side, became his third number one on the UK singles chart back in July. So which great superstar duet ended up at number one? Well, wait and see.
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0: It was Jason Nevins with vocals from British singer Holly James and I'm in Heaven. With a little help from MJ. Oh, Maybe Tomorrow. What a cool song from the Stereophonics.
1: 8.
0: From Evanescence's first album, Fallen, Bring Me to Life. Robbie Williams and Something Beautiful. Keep going.
1: 6.
0: Pharrell Williams and Jay-Z and Frontin. You know
1: I want you, babe. 5.
0: Beyonce and Crazy in Love.

0: Daniel Bedingfield. I'm never gonna leave your side.
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0: Biggest selling song back in August 2003 was an absolute dance.

0: claw back 23 years, back to August 2003. And the biggest song that summer was Blue Cantrell and Sean Paul and Breathe. The track that was getting all the airplay 23 years ago was Wayne Wonder and No Letting Go. The number one album was Magic and Medicine, the second studio album by English rock band The Coral. A look back to 2003 sorted. Let's roll the clock back to 1985 for our second hour today.
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1: 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How far will £3 take you?
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4: We're going to head back 41 years to 1985, the year that Mikhail Gorbachev became the leader of the Soviet Union. 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
4: The top 10 from 41 years ago is an absolute classic. That's coming up, something from the number one album as well. But we'll start with the song getting all the airplay. It was Frankie and Sister Sledge.

We've gone back to August 1985 for the second hour of the Nation Network Chart Show. The number one album. Now that's what I call Music 5, and from it, Duran Duran, A View to a Kill, theme song to the Bond movie of the same name, starring Roger Moore and Grace Jones. A little bit of trivia for you. It was the only theme from a Bond movie to ever hit number one in America. Hard as that is to believe, it is true. Before it getting all the airplay was Frankie and Sis the Sledge. You know, I hope you got that volume knob cranked up nice and loud, because this is an absolute belter. The top 10 selling songs from 41 years ago. Right, we start at number 10 with Billy Idol. White Wedding was his third release. The other two didn't take off in the chart. A very anti-marriage song. The video for this song helped launch Billy into stardom. Ended up peaking at number 6 when it got released. White Wedding, Billy Idol, Snarling Away at number

0: We've gone back 41 years. We're back in August 1985. Billy Idol's White Wedding was at 10. Princess, a Stock Aitken Waterman hit. I'm Your Number One was at 9. And one above at 8, it was Tina Turner. We Don't Need Another Hero. It was the theme song to the movie Mad Max Beyond Thunderdome. It was her first film role in over a decade, the previous being the Acid Queen in The Who's 1975 rock opera, Tommy. This song ended up peaking at number 3. Right, here's a bit of trivia for you. Coming up at number 7 is the only hit song to have a chorus purely based on the Tarzan cry. Name that song.
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Welcome along, and I hope you're having a nice Sunday afternoon. I'm Neil Fox with the Nation Network Chart Show. We're back in August 1985, and the seventh biggest selling song. The only hit song known to have a chorus that is simply a Tarzan-like jungle cry. Baltimora, named after a 1978 album by Nina Simone, is Italian pop producer Maurizio Bassi, ended up peaking at number 3. Tarzan Boy!

We're back in the summer of 1985 with a brilliant top 10. Dire Straits' Money for Nothing. They were at 6. About the rock star excesses and the easy life it brings compared with real work, Mark Knopfler from the band, he wrote it after overhearing a couple of delivery men in a New York department store complaining about their jobs while watching MTV. It ended up peaking at number 4, and what a global smash it became. One above at 5. Well, we mentioned earlier on one of the biggest events, obviously, of 1985, with the two huge Live Aid concerts, one in London and the other one at the JFK Stadium in Philadelphia for African Famine Relief. If you happen to watch it, you'll know that one of the huge, really emotional moments was at the end of the David Bowie set, when he decided not to sing a song but to show a video. And that video was based around this song, with images of the Ethiopian Famine Relief that was truly heartbreaking. It's when the phones really started ringing and the money started flying in, thank goodness. But on the back of that, it just became such an enormous song. If you're a certain era, you know, you hear this, you're immediately back on that day in July 1985, and that video playing, Drive, Cars.

0: back in the summer of 1985. Now, 41 years later, Madonna is a global superstar, a true music icon. But that was how it all started. That was her first hit song, released on her first album, and is still one of her favourites, and the song she's performed most often in concert, and one of her most successful singles over here as well. That's how it all started. 10 to 4 is sorted. The top three biggest selling songs from August 1985 are on the way. Oh, some absolute classics. More Madonna and a superstar duet at number one. But Dr. Fox across the nation network chart show.
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0: It's hour two of the Nation Network Chart Show, and we've rolled the clock back to the summer of 1985. Kate Bush was running up that hill at number three and one above at number two. From the soundtrack of Desperately Seeking Susan came Madonna's first UK number one song. It's never actually released in America, but over here it's one of her best known ever songs. Into the Groove, Madonna ended up at number one in the UK. And then a re-release, Holiday, ended up at number two, making Madonna just the fourth artist to hold the top two spots on the UK charts simultaneously. Right, 10 to 2 is sorted. Which duet ended up at number one? It's a brilliant radio song. Get it cranked up.
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0: It's a nice day. It's a nice day for a white wedding and Billy Idol.
1: 9.
0: Say I'm your number one. It's Princess. From Mad Max Beyond Thunderdome, it was Tina Turner. We don't need another hero.
1: 7.
0: It was Baltimora and Tarzan Boy.
1: 6.
0: Dire Straits, Money for Nothing. And My Checks for Free.
1: 5.
0: Played such a big part in the Live Aid concerts. Cars and Drive.
1: 4.
0: It was her first ever hit. It was Madonna and Holiday.
1: 3.
0: Running up that hill, Kate Bush at number 3.
1: 2.
0: Into the Groove, Madonna gave Madonna her first UK number 1.
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0: The song that was the biggest seller in August 1985 was originally released by Sonny and Cher 20 years earlier in 1965. It did get to number one then. It went on to be covered by Etta James in 1968 and then this year, 1985, by UB40 and Chrissie Hynde from The Pretenders. Still such a classic, 41 years on, it's absolutely timeless at number one.

0: I Get You, Babe, UB40, Chrissy Hynde. The Nation Network chart show back in August 1985 spent 1 week at number one, 7 weeks in the top ten. Song getting all the airplay 41 years ago was the brilliant Frankie by Sis the Sledge. And the number one album now, That's What I Call Music 5, and from it we played Duran Duran and A View to a Kill. So a look back to 85 is sorted. Let's roll forward 11 years to 1996 for our final hour.
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8: Yeah, 3 hours, 3 years, and three top tens. We've already been back to 85 and 2003. Now we're going to head on back to 1996. The birth of Dolly the Sheep, the first cloned mammal. Bill Clinton was re-elected as the American president, and tragically, a pipe bomb exploded at the Summer Olympics in Atlanta. Big movies, Mission Impossible, Twister, and the big movie, Independence Day.
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8: So we're rolling back 30 summers to the August of 1996.

Sunday afternoon across the UK, and it's hour three of our Nation Network chart show. With Alanis Morissette and Ironic, which came from the unbelievably successful Jagged Little Pill album. Now, it was her third album. The other two hadn't really done much. This one, though, was a massive global success. 33 million copies, still one of the best-selling albums of all time. And it was nominated for 9 Grammys, and out of that, she ended up winning 5. Before getting all the airplay, it was Peter Andre featuring Bubba Ranks, who often doesn't get a mention, with Mysterious Girl. It actually came out in 95, wasn't a big hit, didn't even make the top 40. It was re-released the following year in 96. It got to number 2, ended up selling a couple of million copies worldwide, ended up one of the biggest sellers in the UK in 1996. Now, the single was re-released in 2004 after Peter's successful showing on I'm a Celeb, where it finally ended up at number 1. But in 96, it was just getting an awful lot of airplay. Number 1 album as well was Alanis Morissette. Top 10 is on the way. I think you're going to love it. So we were back in the summer of 1996, and at number 10, it was the Cat in the Hat. It was Jay from Jamiroquai. Still one of the coolest videos of all time. Virtual Insanity at number 10.

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Number 9.

back in the summer of 1996 with the 10 biggest selling songs. Jamiroquai, Virtual Insanity at 10. Underworld, Born Slippy at 9. The song was named after a greyhound, believe it or not. The greyhound was called Born Slippy, and the band Underworld saw the dog racing at the Romford Greyhound Racetrack. So now you know. One above at 8, it was Bone Thugs and Harmony and The Crossroads, dedicated to Eazy-E, real name Eric Wright, a rapper, music mogul who was also a member of the groundbreaking hip-hop band N.W.A. He died in 1995, and Bone Thugs and Harmony was signed to his label Ruthless Records. The song ended up winning the 96 Grammy for Best Rap Performance by a duo or group. Right, 10-9-8 is sorted. Coming up at number 7, it's a great Britpop anthem, and dare I say, a little bit trashy.

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7: We're counting down the biggest songs of August 1996. We've got to number 7. And it's Suede and Trash. As their frontman Brett Anderson explains, it's a song that's kind of about being in the band, and by extension, it's a song about the fans and the whole kind of ethos of being a kind of Suede person.

surely one of the coolest cover versions of all time. Fugees and Killing Me Softly, which originally was a very minor hit for a lady called Laurie Lieberman in 1972. Apparently it was inspired by the voice and the music of Don McLean. But it was a year later in 73, Roberta Flack's unbelievable version that became famous. Fast forward 23 years to 1996, the Fugees did their hip-hop cover. They'd asked the original songwriting team, can they change the lyrics instead of Killing Me Softly to Killing Him Softly to make it a song about poverty in the inner city? And they went, no, you can't. You've got to do it exactly as it was with the original lyrics, which still ended up one of the coolest cover versions of all time. Biggest songs of August 1996. Right, Neil Fox here, the Nation Network chart show. And we're up to hit song number 5, the Otara Millionaires Club, better known as the OMC. And how bizarre.

Sunday afternoon across the UK. Foxy here with the Nation Network Chart Show. And it's hour three. We're back in August 1996, 30 years ago, right in the heart and the middle of Britpop territory. And there's one of the big Britpop bands, Dodgy, who ended up with three really big defining songs, Staying Out for the Summer, If You're Thinking of Me, and obviously that one, Good Enough. So 10 to 4 is sorted. The top three biggest selling songs 30 years ago are

0: on the way, including, okay, someone who had left a big boy band with his debut release, something just fun and Spanish to dance to in the middle, and the debut number one song for some girls from Britain. Yeah, all coming up.
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0: tu cuerpo alegría Macarena, que tu cuerpo es para dar la alegría y cosa buena. 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
1: The biggest songs from the summer of 1996 saw Robbie Williams' solo release, his first solo release after leaving Take That the year before. Freedom, the old George song, was at number three. Los Del Rio and Macarena, a bit of summer fun from 30 years ago, at number two. But which ladies, which group ended up at number one with their debut song? You've probably worked it out, I'm guessing.
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1: 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It was born Slippy, an Underworld at 9.
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1: The Roberta Flack classic done by Lauryn Hill and the Fugees and Killing Me Softly. Oh.
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1: How bizarre. The Atara Millionaires Club.

0: He was free of Take That. It's Robbie Williams and Freedom. You still know the dance moves. Macarena, Los del Rio.
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0: 30 years ago, it was the first time we'd heard that phrase, girl power. Yo!

0: We roll the clock back 30 years to August 1996, and by far the biggest selling song was the debut hit for the Spice Girls and Wannabe, and immediately the world knew about girl power. The track that was getting all the airplay back in August 96 was Mysterious Girl with Peter Andre and Bubba Ranks, and the number one album, Alanis Morissette and Jagged Little Pill.
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0: 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Be a Sunday evening continues with another great mix of music. 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
14: Thanks, Foxy, for another brilliant Nation Network chart show. Now it's time for Beat Surrender. Starting this evening with 3 selected by listener Diane Walker, and they all come from 1983. Nation.

Love it. Echo and the Bunnymen and the Cutter. Oblivious Aztec Hammer and Tears for Fears and Change. Three selected from 1983 from Diane Walker. Thank you for those. She's in Haven't. If you would like to select three from a particular year, send us five or six. We can pick a selection out of those that you send us. And where do you go? Well, a couple of places. The WhatsApp 07740938500. 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I'm Steve Power. 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

0: So Ramon Shin is a punk rocker on Nation. It's Steve Howe with Beat Surrender every Sunday evening from 7 till 9. We've got a Facebook page, actually. If you search for it, you'll find it. Red background, Target logo. We always post up there on a Sunday night what's coming up on the show. Like and follow us on there and let us know what you're thinking of the songs that we're playing. This is Nation.
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Phil Trussell, thank you for the message via the Nation Player app. He listens in Scunthorpe and he said, not technically ever a single, but the album was brilliant. A bit like one of those albums like Duran Duran's Rio, Human League and Dare. Everyone knew all the tracks. How about this? Off Tonic for the Troops from the Rats. You bet, Phil.

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Sometimes I wish I was listening at home to the songs. They're that good. The Who, You Better You Bet, She Sells Sanctuary, The Cult, and Phil Trussell from Scunthorpe. From the

0: album, Atomic for the Troops. The Boomtown Rats, I Never Loved Eva Brown. Brilliant to hear that again. Stick around, The Stranglers and Art of Noise on the way next. Nation
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played you close to the edit from Art of Noise, then from 79 The Stranglers and Duchess, and from the same year The Tourists on Nation.

explodes and reward. Before that, tourists and I only want to be with you on Nation Radio's Beat Surrender. I'm Steve Powers. Sunday evening. Hope you enjoy the songs this evening. Stick around. Got another hour's worth, including next three from 1970.

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6: 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Off we go again. Another hour of top quality tunes on Beat Surrender. Starting this hour with three from 1978. X-Ray Spec, Sham 69 and a one-hit wonder.

X-ray Specs and Germ-Free Adolescence. Before that, the Kids Are United from Sham 69. And the first of our offerings from 1978 was from City Boy, who sounded like they were kind of, I don't know, soft rock American. They actually came from Birmingham. And that big hit for them was called 5705. And they were fronted by Lol Mason. And we could call it the Lol Mason Show tonight, because when City Boy broke up, Lol Mason went on to form, you got it, the Masonettes. Lol Take Two. Sunday nights, this is Nation.

0: It's the Beaten, Too Nice to Talk To. They're going to be out on tour in October of this year from Thursday the 1st right the way through until the 29th. Wow, venues all over the place. Fareham Live, Tramshed in Cardiff, Electric Bristol, Bournemouth O2 Academy, O2 Academy in Leeds, Barrowland Ballroom in Glasgow, O2 Ritz in Manchester, also the O2 Shepherd's Bush Empire in London. The list goes on. You can go and have a look at those tour dates online. And they've got special guests, including Rhoda Dakar doing a DJ set. Still looking fantastic and still sounding great as well. It's Beat Surrender on Nation Radio. Good evening, I'm Steve Power. Some great songs on the way between now and nine, including China Crisis, The Pretenders next.
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Between 7 and 8, we played your track off of Tonic for the Troops by The Rats. And here's another album that, even though not all of these were singles, you just knew them off by heart. This was a single, never did as well as it should have done, from the album Soul Mining. It's The. And this is The Day on Beat Surrender on Nation.

0: Big Country, Chads on Nation Radio. Before that, the Specials, Rat Race and the. And this is The Day. I'm Steve Power. This is Beats Around. Every Sunday evening we get together, like-minded ears and rose-tinted headphones, to enjoy songs from just a brilliant period. Some great songs still to come, including The Smiths and The Lambrettas, on the way next. 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

What difference does it make on Nation? Kelly and Chaz Mitchell have been in touch last week. They said, next week's show, could you squeeze in? Go on, you know you want to. Of course we do. The Damned, smash it up.

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0: Selector and Missing Words. Before that, The Damned and Smash It Up. 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Mark Franklin is next with Chilled Nation on Nation Radio. We're back next Sunday from 7. Have a good week. 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
4: Thank you, Steve. Hello, good evening, and welcome to this week's Chilled Nation. It's our weekly get-together where I showcase some of the fantastic chilled songs from the 80s and 90s. I'm Mark.

The original of this song by Jennifer Rush was the biggest selling single of 1985. In 1993, Celine Dion included her version of The Power of Love on her album The Colour of My Love. Hello, evening, welcome to Nation Radio. It's Chilled Nation until 11 tonight. I'm Mark Franklin, hope you had a really good weekend. Thank you for choosing to round it off here, it's always appreciated. Diana Ross soon, but now Paul Young, and here's Everything Must Change.

Sunday nights here on Nation Radio is where we showcase the very best chilled songs of the 80s and 90s. We call this Chilled Nation. Madonna is 68 today. What a catalogue of songs she's had over the years. We're going to celebrate her birthday by playing two songs from her on the show tonight, one from the 80s and one from the 90s. Now, Orchestral Maneuvers in the Dark, and this is Souvenir.

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rounding off your weekend here at Nation Radio with some wonderful chilled songs from the 80s and 90s. I'm Mark Franklin. Just played you Phyllis Nelson and Move Closer. In around an hour from now, I will get on this weekend's surprise song, and we are in the 90s for this weekend's choice. Now, Simply Red and their cover of The Air That I Breathe.

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1981 for Sugar Minot. There's Good Thing Going on Chilled Nation from Nation Radio. Here's a lady who's celebrating today. She is 68. Happy birthday, Madonna. A true force through the 80s, 90s, noughties, 10s. And only a few weeks ago, she had another number one album with Confessions 2. This is taken from her Ray of Light album. Drowned World, Substitute for Love.

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3: 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Up next,

Fantastic to hear this song again. Woman by Naina Cherry. This is Nation Radio and you are listening to Chilled Nation. My name's Mark Franklin. Thank you for having me on tonight. Really good to have your company. Gonna play Shania Twain in just a bit, but now Poison. And this is Every Rose Has Its Thorn.

this weekend's surprise song will be on Chilled Nation at around 10:30 tonight. And it's a 90s surprise song this week as well. Hello, you are listening to Nation Radio. After Shania Twain, Nick Heyward. And this is Whistle Down the Wind.

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The Queen of Pop is celebrating her 68th birthday today. She is Madonna, and there's Crazy for You on Nation Radio's Chilled Nation. And that leads me nicely into this weekend's surprise song. And I say that because Madonna wrote one of the songs on the debut solo album from the guy that I'm featuring this week. So if you've not heard the surprise song before, it's where I dig out a song I think you haven't heard in a while. It may be one that you've forgotten about, or a song you've never ever heard before. And this week we are in 1997. It's the title track from Gary Barlow's first album, Post Take That. It got to number 7 in 1997. It's called Open Road, and I will give you bonus points if you can identify the sample.

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2: 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We're on.

And that is it for this weekend's Chilled Nation. Thank you for listening. I really hope you've enjoyed it. I'll be back next Sunday evening from 9 for another couple of hours of great chill songs from the 80s and 90s. I'm Mark Franklin. Have a great week. Just played you Natalie Cole, and we're going to finish tonight with Boyzone's cover of Father and Son.

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16: 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Great show, Chilled Nation. And here comes the late show from the South, for the South. I'm Tim Allen. Let's start with Deep Blue Something on Nation.

ABBA, of course, Mamma Mia, right here on the South's best variety of hits. 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

Deacon Blue on Nation Radio. Thank you, and Wages Day. I'm Tim Allen, this is The Late Show, and if you want to get in touch with us here at Nation, WhatsApp is always the best way, 07740938500, 07740938500. 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

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Welcome along. 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Temperatures down to... Welcome along. 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
3: 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Are you?

0: New music on Nation Radio from Stella Lefty. I like that. It's called Boston. And this is Nation Radio's Late Show. 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
0: Nation Radio. Happy Monday. The tunes continue here at Nation with Lewis Capaldi coming up soon for you. Tina Turner. And up next, here come the Bangles and Walk Like an Egyptian on Nation.

George Michael, Fast Love, and this is Nation Radio right here in the south with you 24 hours a day. Have a think about this in the next half an hour or so. On average, how many miles does a football player run in a game of football? There's a question for you. What do you reckon? 5, 10, 15, 20? On average, how many miles does a player run in a game of footy? We'll tell you what it is in a bit. First of all, Swing Out Sister and Breakouts here at Nation.

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0: Tom Grennan, and this is Nation Radio. So I asked earlier, on average, how many miles does a player run in a game of football? The answer is, would you believe, 7 miles. There we are, 7 miles. If you got that right, have a round of applause. Brilliant stuff.
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0: That's Ray. This is Nation Radio right here, playing all this wonderful music 24 hours a day, the home of Steve Parrott Breakfast, Mark Collins Morning Show, Tony Shepherd and Andy Jackson, and chances to win £650,000 on Make Me a Winner. All the details coming up in 2 seconds. Hold on right there.
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0: 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And up next, do you remember this from Whitetown and Your Woman?